0: What's going on, guys? 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Y estás escuchando lo mejor de la música latina. Playing the best Latin music here in OKC. Estás escuchando a Ritmo 96.5. Don't go anywhere. Hang out with me hasta las 3 de la tarde. We'll be playing more of your favorite artists del pop latino y más. And on this Thursday, let's get into some saludos. Starting off from Facebook, Hector says he wants to wish his wife a very happy anniversary. 25 years down and many more to come. So happy anniversary to Cynthia and Hector. Now, I gotta know, Hector, what's the secret to a long marriage? And from our text line, Jaime says, le quiero mandar saludos a su hijo. Joseph just got his first job. And the best part is that it is at a record store. Not gonna lie, estoy un poco celoso. Way to go, Joseph. Reach out to us on Facebook and Instagram, Bajo Ritmo 96.5 FM, and get your saludos in. OKC, don't go anywhere. Tocando la música que tú quieres escuchar. 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
1: 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Que

What's going on, guys? It's Hugo. If you're on Facebook, Instagram, and TikTok, make sure and follow us so that you don't miss out on anything that we post. Look us up on Facebook and Instagram, Bajo Ritmo 96.5 FM, and on TikTok as Ritmo OKC. We'll be posting our latest promotions, the latest music that is out, videos of us, the DJs, and of course, hechos interesantes de tus artistas favoritos. So what are you waiting for? Drop a like and a follow so that you don't miss out. Don't go anywhere. Regresamos con tus artistas favoritos. Estás escuchando La Frecuencia de Pura Energía. Somos Ritmo 96.5.

What's going on, guys? It's your boy Hugo, and you're listening to La Casa de la Música Latina, Ritmo 96.5. 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Look us up, bajo Ritmo 96.5 FM. That way, you can stay up to date on all the stuff that's going on, whether it's promotions, música nueva, some of the TikTok videos that we do, or maybe it's just to keep up with us. Follow us so that you don't miss out. Don't go anywhere. More of your favorite artists are coming up. Súbele. Estás escuchando la frecuencia de pura energía. Somos Ritmo 96.5.

7703. And on this Thursday, let's get into some tech news. So there was a special group of people that actually got to hold La Pelota de la Copa Mundial before anyone else on this planet. NASA sent that special soccer ball to the International Space Station to study how its motion and internal sensors behave in microgravity conditions. Este experimento se enfocó on modern Adidas smart match balls that include an embedded tracking sensor used for officiating and data capture. Since this adds slight uneven weight distribution, NASA tested how it affects rotation stability and flight behavior without gravity interfering. La meta is to connect space physics with real-world sports dynamics and improve understanding of motion systems used in both fields. In microgravity, even tiny shifts in mass can change how an object spins or drifts, haciendo el balón a simple but powerful model for studying physics. NASA also builds on early wind tunnel research that explained unpredictable ball movement on Earth, especially low spin wobble effects seen in professional matches. Ahora, la misma física that shapes a free kick also helps design spacecraft systems in space. So that's pretty cool. Imagínense si uno de los jugadores hubiera ido al espacio and they actually had him kick the ball or even try to save one. Imagínense los datos de ese experimento. Or is that just me nerding out? I'm sorry, pero me gusta la ciencia. And that has been your tech news for today here on Ritmo. Don't go anywhere. More of your favorite artists are coming up. Okay, sí, no le cambies. Estás escuchando La Casa de la Música Latina. 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

Estás escuchando lo mejor de la música latina on the one and only station that plays the best Latin hits. You're listening to Ritmo 96.5. Amigos de Tsugo, and thanks for hanging. Now it's time for one of my favorite segments, You Go with Hugo. What part of the world are we going to today? Y en este jueves, let's hop on a plane and head on down to Argentina and check out La Ciudad de Buenos Aires. Right now, durante el mes de junio, it is a perfect time to visit. Porque durante este mes, you can take advantage of the city's cooler weather, lighter crowds, and some budget-friendly off-season travel. So up first, El Ateneo Grand Splendid. Housed in a lavish 1919 teatro, this is widely considered one of the most beautiful bookstores in todo el mundo. Aquí puedes leer in some old private theater boxes o puedes agarrar un café on the former stage. El Teatro Colón. Here, you can actually take a guided tour of this iconic, acoustically renowned opera house. Or, if you're lucky enough, even catch an evening ballet or a classical concert. The Museum of Latin American Art or the MoMA of Buenos Aires. This is the epicenter for contemporary Latin American art and a great rainy day stop. And in Recoleta, you can stroll through this upscale Paris-style neighborhood and even visit La Recoleta Cemetery to see elaborate mausoleums, including the grave of Eva Perón. San Temo, famous for its bohemian vibe, antique shops, and Sunday street markets. It's also a great spot to grab an authentic Argentine asado or some empanadas. And in La Boca, wander down the colorful pedestrian-only street known as Caminito. Here, you can see the brightly painted tin houses, street tango, and local artisans. Y claro, cuando estén ahí, make sure and visit a world-renowned spot like Don Julio Parrilla for some traditional steak. And you can even seek out local artisan gelato shops and try diferentes sabores like dulce de leche or mascarpone con frutos rojos. So if you want to check out something cool, something sweet, make sure and add Buenos Aires, Argentina to your list of places to travel to. And who knows, tal vez los topemos ahí en el Teatro Colón. Maybe eating some dulce de leche ice cream. And if we do, say hey, it's Hugo. Reach out on Facebook and Instagram bajo Ritmo 96.5 FM and tell me where you want to go. You never know, I could talk about it here on You Go with Hugo. Coming up next, más de tus artistas favoritos del pop latino y más. Okay, si no le cambies, estás escuchando La Casa de la Música Latina. 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

0: 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But I found me. 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

tocando lo mejor del pop latino y más. You're listening to Ritmo. What's up, guys? It's Hugo. Now, it's time for the music showdown. Let's see which two songs are going to go head-to-head. So here are the rules of how this segment is going to work. You're going to be voting on which one of the two is more popular. So make sure and get your phones out. Marca o envía tu mensaje de texto al 405-635-9537. And up first on this jueves, released back in el año 2023, featured on his album 2000, este colombiano began making music at the age of 13, and he became popular con la canción Una Lady Como Tú. He has released songs like Esperándote, Desconocidos, Vagabundo, and this next song. With over 423 million views on YouTube, teaming up with Marshmello, here is Manuel Turizo, El Merengue.

and going up against that song. Released back in el año 2020. Featured on his fifth studio album called Papi Juancho. Este colombiano has released songs like Borro Cassette, Hawaii, 11 p.m., and this next song. Con más de 205 millones de vistas en YouTube. Here is Maluma, ADMV.

And there you have it! Manuel Turizo and Marshmello with their song El Merengue. Going up against Maluma in his song Amor de Mi Vida, ADMV. Y en este jueves, I want to know, which song is your favorite? Get out your phones, llama o envía un mensaje de texto al 405-635-9537 and let me know your thoughts. And close to the end of the hour, tendremos los resultados of this head-to-head music showdown. OKC, don't go anywhere. 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

What's going on, mi gente? It's your boy, Hugo. Y antes de que me despide, en este jueves, let's go over today's head-to-head music showdown. Earlier, we had Marshmello with Manuel Turizo and their song, El Merengue, going up against Maluma and his song, Amor de mi Vida. Two very good songs. But here is who you voted for as your favorite. Con más de 205 millones de vistas en YouTube. Here is your winner on this Thursday. Maluma, Amor de mi Vida.

mañana y acompáñame desde las 11 hasta las 3. We'll be playing more of your favorite artists del pop latino y más. Coming up next, mi compañera, la chaparrita Noemi Rojo, los va a acompañar hasta las 7 de la noche. So stick around, don't go anywhere. Follow us on Facebook and Instagram, Bajo Ritmo 96.5 FM. That way you can stay up to date with all the stuff that's going on. And follow us on TikTok. We're on there as Ritmo OKC. And don't worry, just because you leave your car doesn't mean you have to stop listening to us. Baja nuestra aplicación Unidos OK and stream us anytime, anyplace, anywhere. We're literally in the palm of your hand. And if you guys ever want to see what's going on behind the scenes in front of the mic, follow me on Instagram as Hugo on Ritmo and on Facebook as Hey, it's Hugo. 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Súbele. 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